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I'm Brittany Bailey of the B100 Morning Show, and there are plenty of reasons to start your day smiling. The fair, the campground, the bonfires, we're so glad to be your summer playlist. Have an awesome weekend, and thanks so much for listening to B100.

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4: B100 weather.
5: Overnight, mostly cloudy, 20% chance of showers, lows in the mid-60s. On Saturday, partly sunny and getting warmer, highs in the mid-80s. I'm WSBT 22's meteorologist Aaron May.

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I'm Brittany Bailey of the B100 Morning Show, and there are plenty of reasons to start your day smiling. The fair, the campground, the bonfires, we're so glad to be your summer playlist. 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
3: 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We help guide you through that process. 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Okay, I want a sofa that's 78 inches. I want it this, this, this. And a lot of times we'll say, well, you know, it would really help if we saw the room. We'll come out to the house and help you put, if you want just that one sofa, we can help you find the sofa. 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
6: Overnight, mostly cloudy, 20% chance of showers, lows in the mid-60s. On Saturday, partly sunny and getting warmer, highs in the mid-80s. I'm WSBT 22's meteorologist Aaron May.

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I'm Brittany Bailey of the B100 Morning Show, and there are plenty of reasons to start your day smiling. The fair, the campground, the bonfires, we're so glad to be your summer playlist. Have an awesome weekend, and thanks so much for listening to B100.

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7: 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We make sure that all the measurements are correct, that the increments are right, and we help with fabric selections because that's really how you identify your personality and your style. 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We would love the opportunity to show you what we can do.
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2: Overnight, mostly cloudy, 20% chance of showers, lows in the mid-60s. On Saturday, partly sunny and getting warmer, highs in the mid-80s. I'm WSBT 22's meteorologist, Aaron May.

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Summer weekends were made for country music. I'm Brittany Bailey of the B100 Morning Show, and there are plenty of reasons to start your day smiling. The fair, the campground, the bonfires. We're so glad to be your summer playlist. Have an awesome weekend, and thanks so much for listening to B100.

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3: 100 weather. Overnight, mostly cloudy, 20% chance of showers, lows in the mid-60s. On Saturday, partly sunny and getting warmer, highs in the mid-80s. I'm WSBT 22's meteorologist Aaron Mack.

day, Potts Farm was a place to go. Load a truck up, hit the dirt road. Jump the barbed wire, spread the word. Light the bonfire and call the girls. King in the can and the Marlboro man. Jack and Jim were a few good men. Where you learn how to kiss and cuss and fight too. Better watch out for the boys in blue. And all this small town, he said, she said. Ain't it funny how rumors spread? Like I know something y'all don't know. Man, that talk is getting old. You better mind your business, man. Watch your mouth. Before I have to knock that loud mouth out. I'm tired of talking, man. Y'all ain't listening. Them old dirt roads.

sit back and think about them good old days, the way we were raised in our southern ways. And we like cornbread and biscuits, and if it's broke around here, we fix it. I can take y'all where you need to go, down to my hood, back in them woods.

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1: 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Okay, I want a sofa that's 78 inches, I want it this. And a lot of times we'll say, well, you know, it would really help if we saw the room. 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
6: 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New Paris Speedway, the hottest quarter mile in the Midwest.
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9: Overnight, mostly cloudy, 20% chance of showers, lows in the mid-60s. On Saturday, partly sunny and getting warmer, highs in the mid-80s. I'm WSBT 22's meteorologist Aaron May.

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1: I was all but 22, I think at the time. 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

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And boy, let me tell you, she was the prettiest thing I'd ever seen in a pair of boots. 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And that's when I realized that she was every cowboy's dream.

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4: 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This is Chris Kramer with C. Kramer Interiors. 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
10: Overnight, mostly cloudy, 20% chance of showers, lows in the mid-60s. On Saturday, partly sunny and getting warmer, highs in the mid-80s. I'm WSBT 22's meteorologist Aaron.

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1: 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All you gotta do is
2: 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I woke up on the wrong side of
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3: 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And Hardy. 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
4: 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Okay, I want a sofa that's 78 inches. I want it this, this, this. And a lot of times we'll say, well, you know, it would really help if we saw the room. 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Put, if you want just that one sofa, we can help you find the sofa. 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
3: Tonight, mostly cloudy, 20% chance of showers, lows in the mid-60s. On Saturday, partly sunny and getting warmer, highs in the mid-80s. I'm WSBT 22's meteorologist Aaron May.

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10: Overnight, mostly cloudy, 20% chance of showers, lows in the mid-60s. On Saturday, partly sunny and getting warmer, highs in the mid-80s. I'm WSBT 22's meteorologist, Aaron May.

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2: True. Yeah.
1: It was. Pretty hot. What was it? 100 degrees?
2: Yeah, over 100 every single day. But, I mean, it's so dry out there, honestly, you don't even feel it that bad. However, I mean, hot at the tables. We got to see some pretty hot shows, honestly. It was so fun.
1: And your wife was on a roll, literally.
2: Oh, yeah.
1: And there were some who had some lucky charms, some actual physical charms, like
2: actually
1: a Monopoly piggy bank. So does it work for you? 888-817-B100.
3: I am a superstition. When my mom and I would go and play bingo, she had the little troll dolls.
2: Oh.
3: And she would put them on the table. And she would never win, but I think it was good luck for me because I would always win. And she would get mad.
2: She's bringing them to the bingo hall, and she's like, well, it's not going to be good for me, but at least my daughter's going to like it.
3: Yep, and that's exactly what she would say, too. Well, I'm not going to win. You will. I know you will.
1: Always wanted to go play bingo at a bingo hall.
2: Okay,
1: it looks so fun.
2: Let's do it. It does look fun and stressful sometimes.
3: I love it. The most I've won is $1,000.
1: Whoa!
2: No! You can do that?
1: I want to go. Now I want to go even more now.
2: Yeah, I get so nervous though. You see some people with like 8 different cards hitting them all at once. I don't know if I've got the attention span for that.
1: Wait for it. She's so lucky. She's a star. Oh, 61 and N42. That'd be my song.
2: Yeah, for sure.
1: That'd be awesome.
2: Yeah, we could blare it. Brittany died at the bingo hall.
1: Oh, stop. Don't
2: tempt me. I've never heard you make that noise.
1: Because no one's ever uttered such a phrase or such an idea. That is brilliant.
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1: How well do you know your Garth? 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
1: Carlos! Yeah! Here's your next one.
5: Bad news, hurry up. So put her on the line, I gotta talk to the girl.
3: One more time.
4: Yeah! All right.
1: Hurry up, we'll put you on. Okay.

0: 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And oh man. It's harder than what I thought.
1: You're so close.

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1: Destination.
0: If I never try,
1: I will
0: yeah!
1: Good
0: job, Carlos! That was a team effort today. You're going to Deep River Water Park. Let's give it up for Carlos this morning. He did it. There were many contenders.
2: Yep.
0: There could only be one winner today.
2: I think it's a little early for two pina coladas, but it might have helped some of these people to get back into it, you know?
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2: Time to play with Jared. You know the drill. 5 pop culture questions. I can't hear them. You get them first. So kick me out of here.
3: All right, Brittany, get out of the studio.
4: Nice. All right, there we go. 5 questions. You ready?
3: Ready as I'll ever be.
4: Sounds good. All right, first question. The Minions franchise is on their 7th movie, but I need you to remember the mastermind who reluctantly became a hero after starting out as a supervillain. He's got a thick accent, a pointy nose, a striped scarf, and an army of those chaotic yellow helpers. Who is this Steve Carell voiced character?
3: I'm going to flunk because I don't remember.
4: No, it's okay. It's okay. All right. Second question. New documentary series about this boxing legend was recently announced, giving fans another look at the life of the man who famously declared, "Float like a butterfly, sting like a bee," before becoming a global icon. He won Olympic gold under the name Cassius Clay. Do you remember?
3: Oh.
4: Float like a butterfly? All right. Third question. This beloved British cartoon follows the everyday adventures of a young pig and her family, including her little brother George, Mummy Pig, and Daddy Pig. The show has become a global hit with preschoolers and recently welcomed a new member into the family. What is the name of this famous pig?
3: Peppa the Pig.
4: Fourth question. He's considered one of the greatest soccer players of all time, and this Argentine superstar making headlines still today. He's won multiple Ballon d'Or awards and led his country to a World Cup championship just 4 years ago, and now plays for Inter Miami in the MLS.
3: Yeah, I know nothing about soccer, so I'm blank there.
4: All right, no problem. And then finally, Spider-Man fans know this villain as the master of manipulating this beach substance, I don't want to give away too much, into giant fists, walls, and devastating storms. His name also shares a word with the title of a legendary Metallica song, giving him one of the most recognizable names in comic book history. Do you know the villain?
3: Sandman?
4: All right, I'm going to go get Brittany.
2: How did our buddy Jared do?
4: Jared got 3 out of 5. First question. The Minions franchise is on their 7th movie, but I need you to remember the mastermind who reluctantly became a hero after starting out as a supervillain. He's got a thick accent, pointy nose, striped scarf, and an army of those chaotic yellow helpers. Who is the Steve Carell voiced character?
2: Gru.
4: It is Gru. Second question, a new documentary series about this boxing legend was recently announced, giving fans another look at the life of the man who famously declared, "Float like a butterfly, sting like a bee." Before becoming a global icon, he also won Olympic gold under the name Cassius Clay.
2: Muhammad Ali?
4: That is correct.
2: Ooh, I had to go. I was like, it's not Mike Tyson.
3: I was hoping for a minute.
4: All right, third question. This beloved British cartoon follows the everyday adventures of a young pig and her family, including her little brother George, Mummy Pig, and Daddy Pig. The show has become a global hit with preschoolers and recently welcomed a new brand new member to the family. What's the name of the pig?
2: Peppa.
4: It is Peppa Pig. Fourth question. Widely considered one of the greatest soccer players of all time, this Argentine superstar has won multiple Ballon d'Or awards, excuse me, led his country to a World Cup championship 4 years ago, and now plays for Inter Miami in the MLS.
2: It's Messi.
4: It is Messi.
2: Like the only soccer player I know.
4: Good guess. Good guess. And then finally, Spider-Man fans know this villain as the master manipulating this beach substance into giant fists, walls, and devastating storms. His name also shares a word with the title of a legendary Metallica song, giving him one of the most recognizable names in comic book history, just in case.
2: Sandman.
4: It is Sandman. Jared, thanks for playing. Sorry, bud.
2: So close. Next time.
3: Maybe next time. You're right. My name is Jared, and I just flunked out of Brittany's Hollywood College of Knowledge.
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3: Weather. Saturday, partly sunny and getting warmer. Highs in the mid-80s. I'm WSBT 22's meteorologist Aaron Mack.

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0: If you didn't hear the B100 Morning Show this week, no problem. We've got you covered right here, right now.
1: My friend Zach Miller and I, we got to host the event. Much, much easier than judging it. That's the hard part. But there were a wonderful panel of judges, cheering sections, all kinds of great talent taking the stage.
2: All right, guys, I'm doing a quick poll. What did you think of the talent show tonight?
3: It was really fun to watch. It was amazing, and Katie and Ashton were the best.
2: Yes, they did so good, and they're going to the Indiana State Fair.
3: Yep.
2: I love it. Okay, and you have to answer the question, too. What do you love about the fair?
3: The food. Yeah, definitely the food. The slushies.
2: What did you think of the talent show tonight?
4: I like boys.
2: Yeah.
4: Yes.
2: Miller twins.
4: Yes.
2: Yes.
3: I loved it. There were some really good singers, too.
4: Yeah, the girls were good.
2: Yeah.
5: There was some really, really good acts. There was some young kids that sang really, really well for their size. Very powerful.
2: Yeah.
5: Very good. Good variety.
2: You performed Queens. We Will Rock You. How you feeling?
6: I mean, I did it on a whim, really. We're only practiced today. I've only been singing for like 6 months.
2: Well, this is just the beginning.
6: Yeah.
2: You guys are going to the Indiana State Fair.
6: Yeah, woo!
7: So excited. I'm pumped. I'm ready. Ready to knock the socks off at Indy, baby. We don't have Zach or Brittany, so it's going to be a little sad there, but it'll be great. Oh, yeah, you guys just come along. We'll make you a whole trip out of it.
8: Yeah, we'll make a whole road trip.
2: But I am curious, how did the card get there? That's what I want to know.
7: Fools me, too. I guess I should have thrown higher, too, so I don't know.
2: How did you prepare for tonight?
7: Well, you know, college classes kind of came first, and it was like a two-day thing, and we're like, let's figure it out. And then before long, I'm pulling a card out of my fly. Don't know how it got there. I just realized it was there, and I was like, uh-oh.
2: And you had a good cheering section.
7: Well, thank you. You know, the fam came out to support. A lot more people came out than what we thought. So it was really nice. A lot of love.
9: Oh, my grandkids were the best ones. No, this is what a great gathering of talent. It is fun.
2: It isn't it? Great?
9: Yeah, it's fun.
10: I've also been winning this, and we practiced for so long trying to get the harmonies right, the steps and everything. So yeah, I'm mostly excited.
11: We were the cheering section. Very, very proud, happy, excited. Can't wait to see him win at Indy.
12: Yeah, very excited.
2: Stephanie, how do you think St. Joe is going to represent down at Indiana State Fair?
13: They're going to rock it. I mean, what else do you expect coming from St. Joseph County?
2: Woo! Oh, it was so much fun, and it was such a great night.
14: It's gonna be a good day.
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2: They're awesome.
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0: keeping you in the loop. 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It's Happy Headlines with Laura Smith from MNC on the B.
1: It is time for Happy Headlines. Tommy Lee on the B. Good morning.
2: Good morning, and good morning to you, Chef.
3: Good morning, Chef.
2: And of course, good morning, birthday!
1: My favorite thing.
2: So Father's Day was pretty cool. A lot of us had great Father's Days. Here's a guy whose Father's Day beat us all. There was a Vietnam veteran who received an incredible gift from his boys. He has six kids, all of them sons.
1: Wow.
2: He sold his dream car years ago. He had bought a 1969 Mustang Mach 1 that he bought right after he returned home from the war. But, you know, you got six boys. It's not really practical to have a Mustang. He sold it. Well, his youngest son had heard about this car his whole life. He traded away his own Mustang GT earlier this year.
3: Ooh.
2: Because he had tracked down the exact same car, the actual car.
3: Same VIN number.
2: No, yeah, it's the same VIN number.
3: Oh,
2: it's the car. So he and his brothers secretly had it repainted and reupholstered to look exactly as it did when his father had owned it.
1: I'm getting goosebumps.
2: They arranged for it to be parked at a car show.
3: No.
2: And they handed him the keys after he spotted it and walked up to it for a closer look. And they told him what it was.
3: That's amazing.
2: That is the greatest Father's Day gift ever.
3: Unbelievable. That's crazy.
2: Now, if my son is out there and he's interested in looking for my 1976 AMC Matador, I don't want it unless they fix the clutch problem. Just putting it out there.
1: Oh, that's so cool. I can't wait for a movie. There's got to be some sort of movie.
3: Yeah, for sure. Yeah, right?
2: Please.
3: Right?
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1: We're playing a game today because a beloved movie is turning 25 years old this year, and it's hard to believe. So we've taken the movie scene and we've altered their voices in a sense to make it sound as if it's 25 years older. And you know what it is? You've got four passes to Deep River Water Park.
2: What's this supposed to be, a self-portrait? What's this supposed to be, a self-portrait? Mommy's mimicking me! Mommy's mimicking me!
1: B100, hello?
3: Hi, I'm calling in to guess the movie.
1: Yeah.
3: Toy Story?
1: Not Toy Story. I'm sorry.
3: Okay, thanks. Thank you.
1: B100, hello?
4: Yeah, is it Spy Kids?
1: Yeah!
5: It is! Nice!
1: Spy Kids! Carmen and Junie, you did it!
4: Awesome.
1: Did you leave the theater wanting to be a spy to fight the Thumb Thumbs as well?
4: I didn't watch that movie. I watched it at home when I was maybe 3 years old.
5: Oh, wow.
1: Stop it. Hold on. How old are you?
4: I'm 25.
5: How did you remember this? You had to have seen it since you were three. I hope so.
1: It came out when you were
4: born.
1: Oh,
4: yeah. It's a classic.
1: It is a classic. It is a fine machete product. How many of us wanted the gum that was explosive?
5: Yep.
1: Tiny little cameras.
5: The Thumb Thumbs actually gave me nightmares, though. Those were so creepy.
1: All right, so your spy name is the last thing you ate for breakfast and the street that you grew up on. So what's your spy name?
4: Waffle Trinity.
1: Waffle Trinity. Typing in your code name right now. Yep, you're in.
5: Mine would be Protein Bar Roof Snow.
1: That sounds awful.
5: It's the worst.
1: Maybe that's the perfect spy name.
5: Yeah, that's the worst.
1: I don't even want to tell you mine.
5: Yeah, you have to.
1: Boiled Egg Eaten. That's the worst spy name ever.
5: Man. Obviously, we've got our leader here on the line, and we are just supporting characters in this one.
1: Well, you did so good. Got four passes to Deep River Water Park as your mission, if you choose to accept it. Waffle Trinity. Waffle Trinity. Sorry, I was mixing your name and your name.
5: Waffle Trinity signing out. That's so cool. Yours sounds
1: Waffle
5: good.
1: Waffle Trinity sounds cool, actually. Yeah. Let's give it up for Chandler this morning, taking us back to good old Spy Kids Day. And you brought up a good point. Spy Kids 3D. That was the first 3D movie I'd ever seen.
5: Groundbreaking.
1: Mm-hmm. Broke a lot of barriers. I remember a question mark popping out, and I'm trying to grab it.
5: Yeah, and then they would have like weird like slime that would be coming out. I was too young probably to be, you know, freaked out like that, but it was still so cool. 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
1: Weather. Sun and clouds mix today with highs in the mid-80s. A stray afternoon or evening shower possible. Skies stay partly cloudy tonight as we cool to the mid-60s. Plenty of sun to go around tomorrow as highs climb to the mid-80s again. The heat builds heading into next week. Highs in the upper 80s to low 90s expected most days this week with high humidity. Bright sunshine and no rain expected until the end of the week. I'm WSBT 22 meteorologist Jessica Burns.

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0: 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It's Great at 8 with Brittany on the B.
1: Great at 8 is brought to you by Goodwill. Let's talk about what's great at the St. Joe County 4-H Fair. 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But Tricia Slomo with WNDU had the high honor of awarding this year's Fair Ambassador. And I think that this is pretty great.
2: Your 2026 Ambassador is Lucas Bradshaw.
3: Now, Lucas, as you may remember, suffered severe head trauma in a crash in May of 2025 when a truck hit the minibus he was riding with his baseball team from New Prairie. Lucas was in a coma for weeks and endured surgeries and intense therapy, but look at him now.
4: Goals are one of my favorite 4-H lessons. I love to set goals in 4-H. Some goals over the years have been receive a project grand champion, meet some new friends, and use my show stick while showing cattle. My 2026 goal was to be standing here delivering my ambassador speech. Goal accomplished.
1: Yeah, so proud of you. 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And knowing that last year he was in the hospital, unable to be at the fair. And this year, not only seeing the ambassador, but he'll be in the show ring with his goat, swine, cattle, and sheep projects. That is beyond great. That is incredible.
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0: If you didn't hear the B100 Morning Show this week, no problem. We've got you covered right here, right now.
1: And yesterday was a lot of fun out at the St. Joe County 4-H Fair, and we were there perfect time because they had just kicked off the corn dog eating contest.
2: Okay, I'm getting a play-by-play of the corn dog eating contest. Can you tell me what you're witnessing at this moment?
3: Looks like they're taking it easy, not moving too quick. It's probably a lot of bread, so it's a little bit tough to get that all swallowed. Luckily, they have the waters going, so.
2: How many corn dogs do you think you could down?
3: Oh, man, how many corn dogs? Not as many as those guys, that's for sure. I'd say probably maximum 4 or 5.
2: 3 contestants at the moment. Who's doing the best, would you say?
3: That's a good question. Very good question. I'd say the middle guy or the guy on the right, maybe. Looks like the guy on the left is taking his time a little bit, enjoying the corn dog more than really guzzling it down. But
4: they're eating a lot of corn dogs right now, pretty fast. I'm definitely impressed with the competition this year. I'd say this gentleman on the left here, He's definitely putting them down. I think he's got the right technique.
2: Mm-hmm. 5? He's had 5 so far?
4: Yeah. It's pretty impressive. I'm definitely taking notes for when I get up there.
2: Yeah, what's your strategy?
4: Eat them as fast as I can. Swallow them whole if I can.
5: Oh, only 1 minute left.
2: Oh,
5: 1 minute.
2: 1 minute left. How many are in the tray?
4: I think they start off with 5, and then they just keep adding more if you need them.
2: And that's a lot of water. Water. Could you do this?
6: No.
2: No? Could you do this?
7: Absolutely not. No way.
2: Really?
7: No way. Impossible.
2: What makes it repulsive?
7: The fear of them coming back up. That's the hardest part.
2: 5, 4, 3, 2, 1. Corn dog champion. Tell me, how do you feel right now?
8: Congratulations. Feel great.
2: Do you?
8: Mm-hmm.
2: 5 2/3. Was that the final count?
8: Mm-hmm.
2: What was your strategy going into this?
8: To eat the entire corn dog without stopping. Don't take bites. Put the whole thing in my mouth and then soggy it up with water. It's corn dog. It's a contest.
2: Yes, competitive. Good job. Good job. I'll tell you, though, that's one competition I could never. It was very fun to watch. Good job to everybody. There was a different age category, and I believe the winner of that ate 11 corn dogs.
0: B100 is proud to welcome Dylan Scott to the LaPorte County Fair.
9: What you'll never have is the love I have for you.
0: Dylan Scott in concert July 16th.
10: Hi, it's Dylan Scott.
9: Yeah, that's my girl in the passenger seat.
0: This summer, Dylan Scott at LaPorte County Fair.
9: We said we leave it in a cloud of dust. This town's been too good to us.
0: Plus, special guest.
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9: She's somebody.
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1: Nothing will ever top that fireworks show on the 4th of July. And in the midst of thousands and thousands of people, I figured, you know what? Let's find some of the most patriotic ones out there. And, you know, maybe they're already having a great time. It is 9 p.m. on the Vegas Strip, but I wanted to see if they could answer some fairly simple questions about American history.
2: Can I ask you a couple trivia questions?
3: Yeah, of course.
2: Okay.
3: Yeah.
2: So first question, what day was the Declaration of Independence signed?
3: What day?
2: Yeah, what
3: July,
2: day?
3: July 4th.
4: Tuesday.
3: Night, 17th.
2: Totally correct. What day was the Declaration of Independence signed?
5: Oh, I failed history.
2: It might have been Wednesday. It might have. Who knows? Give me the date.
6: Oh, man, help me out.
2: Declaration of Independence.
5: July 4th.
7: Oh, July 4th.
2: What'd you say?
5: July 4th.
2: What'd you say?
7: July 4th.
2: Great. What day was the Declaration of Independence signed?
8: What day?
2: Yeah, what day?
7: I'm like, Saturday?
3: July. Like the 4th of July, right?
2: 100% correct. What day was the Declaration of Independence signed?
9: 1776.
2: What day?
9: Oh, July 4th, sorry.
2: July 4th, okay, see? You got it, you got it, you
9: listening.
2: Got it.
9: Yeah. Like, what day?
2: Second question, who was the president when the Declaration of Independence was signed?
3: Was it Anderson Jackson? George Washington, yeah.
2: Totally correct.
3: You know what? I know what you're going to say if I'm wrong. You're going to say I'm right. I already know these things.
2: Okay, second question. Who was the president whenever the Declaration of Independence was signed?
3: Oh. I thought of Lincoln, but I don't want to say nothing because I feel stupid everything I say.
2: It's Lincoln.
3: It
2: good
3: is.
2: Job.
3: Yeah.
2: Okay, do you know the president when the Declaration of Independence was signed?
3: George Washington.
2: 100% correct. Oh, hey, that's good. That's good. All right. Second question. What president was in office whenever the Declaration of Independence was signed?
9: Was that Thomas Jefferson?
2: Dude, you're 2 for 2. What state has the most U.S. senators?
9: Probably. Wait, is that a trick question? It's 2 in each state.
2: Dude, wait, you got it.
9: You know you almost got me.
2: Yeah, I did.
9: I was thinking about representatives.
2: What do you think the state with the most U.S. senators in office is right now?
10: Washington, D.C.
2: Washington, D.C. This guy's got it. Dude, y'all are perfect. Y'all are awesome. Well done. Well done. You deserve one, too. Great job. What state has the most U.S. senators in office? I'll give you both a chance.
8: I want to say, like, Florida?
2: Or Texas? Yeah. All right, what about you?
3: Washington,
2: you got it. Okay. What state has the most senators in office right now?
11: I don't know.
3: Arkansas?
2: You're 100% correct. Arkansas. That is totally correct. One person said Arkansas.
9: Arkansas.
2: Well done.
12: You're lying, but I love you, dude.
2: Oh, man, it was so fun. Washington, D.C., a new state. Did you know that they just added our 51st state?
12: Yes, but because you hyped them up so much, they walked away thinking Abraham Lincoln was there.
2: Yeah,
12: he was president.
2: Yeah, you know that time before we were a country?
13: Coffee in my cup. I always turn them on first thing in the morning when I'm making my commute to work.
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3: Weather. Sun and clouds mixed today with highs in the mid-80s. A stray afternoon or evening shower possible. Skies stay partly cloudy tonight as we cool to the mid-60s. Plenty of sun to go around tomorrow as highs climb to the mid-80s again. The heat builds heading into next week. Highs in the upper 80s to low 90s expected most days this week with high humidity. Bright sunshine and no rain expected until the end of the week. I'm WSBT 22 meteorologist Jessica Burns.

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1: Well, yesterday was a late night out at the St. Joe County 4-H Fair. I got to meet some really amazing people out there.
2: I'm standing next to royalty, which doesn't happen often. This is the fair queen. Hello.
3: Hi, everyone. I'm Olivia Markin, and I'm your 2026 Miss St. Joe County.
2: Yes, you are. And what's amazing is that your older sister actually gave you the crown because she was last year's fair queen. How serendipitous and perfect.
3: I couldn't have imagined either way. I was so nervous going into it. I felt so much pressure. But then once I realized, oh my gosh, it's between us two, and I heard my number get called, I was like, oh my gosh. I mean, I could do nothing but just hug her right away. It means a lot. I mean, it's been passed down from my mom to my sister and now to me. It means a lot to be able to just represent St. Joe County in the best way that I possibly can. I'm loving it. I'm just looking forward to enjoying my final and last year as a 4-H member. I mean, it's really sentimental to me. So being able just to represent St. Joe County as a queen, but then finish out my last year, I just can't wait.
2: How heavy is that crown?
3: It is so heavy. There's an indent on my head from where it's sitting, and it's the third day of wearing it.
2: But be honest, have you been sleeping with it? I would.
3: Maybe, yeah. I mean, I wait to shower, take it off, and I might put it back on.
2: Hi, Emma. Are you having fun at the fair?
4: Yeah.
2: What have you been doing so far?
4: Eating cheese fries. I got a t-shirt.
2: It says, "Heck yeah, brother," from Hannah Harper. Are you excited for the show tonight?
4: Yeah. I wanted to eat ice cream, and that's all that I just wanted to eat.
5: I'm Eddie.
2: All right, Eddie, who are you here with tonight?
6: My name's Keaton.
2: What have you guys been doing so far today at the fair?
5: Working at my friend's booth. My family owns the pretzel wagon.
2: What are some of your favorite parts of the fair?
5: The rides and the games. I won a teddy bear for her, and then we traded it up for a squishy. I played a pitching game, and I won a inflatable for her.
6: Yo, I better skedaddle to the fair, bruh.
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0: Today's Best in Most Country V100, Matt Emery, our local Michiana historian, is here for a new episode, Round the Bend, Now and Then.
1: All right, so previously we talked about Pottawatomie Park before the zoo arrived, about the early 1920s or so, and we've also looked back at the old Storyland Zoo. So today I figured we can spend a few minutes talking about Pottawatomie Zoo itself. When's the last time you guys been? Have you been to the zoo recently?
0: Okay, I cheated.
1: Are you a zoo gal?
0: I'm a zoo gal. Okay. And I also went to Zoo Luminate, which was incredible.
1: Yes.
0: Yeah.
1: So the zoo today is an absolute gem. Yeah. I mean, for families, for our community, a zoo that size, it's an absolute gem. It wasn't always the classy zoo that we know today. So I brought along a few old South Bend Tribune newspaper articles that I think does a great job of showing how much the zoo has changed over the years.
0: Yes.
1: For the podcast, I actually recently interviewed the executive director of the zoo, Josh Sisk, and did the same type of thing with him just to get his gut reaction.
0: Mm-hmm.
1: Instead of having him share like some history about the zoo, I figured that we could read some real history and just get the executive zoo director's gut reaction. It was funny.
0: The old school Yelp reviews.
2: Yeah, true.
1: Yeah, that's it. Yeah, it was funny. Those of you who want to listen to the podcast, Round the Bend, Now and Then, wherever you get your podcasts. At that time, 60, 70 years ago, it was a simple city park zoo built largely through donated animals from local residents, only a handful of exhibits, and it was more focused on just displaying the animals, and it really wasn't focused on conservation and education. And visitors had much closer access to the animals because there was no perimeter fence around the zoo. It was free to enter. You could literally walk up from the street and head straight to an animal enclosure.
2: My goodness.
1: My dad grew up close by. My parents did. And literally, they'll tell you, yeah, you just, when you're hanging out at Pottawatomie Park for a picnic and whatnot, you just walk up to an animal exhibit.
0: Look, here's a monkey.
2: Yeah. I didn't finish my sandwich. Here, give it to the lions.
0: Yeah.
1: And that is literally what happened a lot was the animals got messed with and the cages got tinkered with and everything.
2: Yeah.
1: So this article is from August of 1931. Zoo receives raccoon, but once more. If you spy any raccoons in your front yard or walking down the sidewalk, catch them. Raccoons are splendid exhibits for the Pottawatomie Park Zoo. This was the word passed out by W.W. Walker, superintendent of the parks today. And it went on to talk about how police officers were out patrolling and they found a raccoon and brought it to the zoo. The article wraps it up by saying the tiny white striped animal is the third given to Pottawatomie Zoo this year and increases the total number in captivity to 8.
2: Wow.
0: Let's go see the raccoons, guys.
2: Yeah.
1: Another article from February of 1944. It's a picture of a 14-year-old kid walking a bear on a leash.
0: And the bear is standing up.
1: Yeah. The bear is standing up, and he's about as tall as the 14-year-old. Did you ever exercise a bear? William Rummel of Boy Scout Troop 24 did so Friday. And literally, they let these Boy Scouts into the zoo and kind of take over for the zookeepers. And could you imagine in 2026... A teenager walking one of the bears at the zoo on a leash. Could you imagine that?
0: No. Somebody would be going to jail.
1: It was just way different. And so when you're walking around the zoo today, just remember that. You could have walked a bear on a leash.
0: I could have been having a red panda at home.
1: Reed, you mentioned about the animal enclosures. People were throwing cigarettes to the monkeys. People would at night get in there and try to let animals out. There was the great peacock escape of 1962 also. 8 newspaper articles about it.
2: Yeah, sure.
1: Because the first one was 5 peacocks fly the coop. And then the next day was 1 of 5 peacocks is back at the zoo. 3 peacocks back at the zoo. And then boys save peacock from tree. And there were 3 brothers rescued a peacock from 25 feet above the ground in River Park. Ooh. And they returned it to the zoo. So all the peacocks got returned.
0: And now when you go, you see Prince just walking around as if he owns the place.
1: Yes.
0: It's his zoo.
1: Yes, exactly.
0: So peacocks really have been in charge the whole time.
2: It sounds like, I mean, they had the whole community searching for him.
1: They did. And the zookeeper didn't care. Literally, and he cared, but he was quoted as saying in one of the articles, "Oh, we're not going to go chasing for them. They'll come back." Could you imagine the zookeeper today just saying, "Oh, no, we're not going to go chase them down. They'll come back."
2: It's like every parent with a runaway child who just hides in the garage. Oh, they'll be back.
0: They'll be back.
2: They do it every Wednesday.
1: So, just in closing, these old newspaper stories remind us that the Pottawatomie Zoo wasn't always the incredible place that it is today. It began with donated deer, backyard raccoons, and bears on leashes. And over the past century, it's grown into one of the region's premier accredited zoos.
0: Do you have any pictures of the zoo back in the day? Thank you, Matt Emery, our local Michiana historian. 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
1: Like my brother who helped me when I was stranded with a flat tire.
4: I have two sisters that have always been my heroes because all I have to do is call and whatever I need, they are there in a drop of a hat. That is one of my sister's songs. And she said, don't you dare, if something happens to you, don't you dare have them play that song, because I'll kill you.
5: Silence! I kill you!
1: On Tuesday, had a full recap of the St. Joe County 4-H Fair and the amazing Hannah Harper Show. What have you been doing so far?
6: Eating cheese fries. I got a t-shirt.
1: It says, heck yeah, brother, from Hannah Harper. Are you excited for the show tonight?
6: Yeah. I wanted to eat ice cream, and that's all that I just wanted to eat.
7: A fair is a veritable smorgasbord, smorgasbord, smorgasbord, after the crowds have ceased.
1: And it was so cool, I got to talk to Olivia. This is the fair queen. Hello.
8: Hi, everyone.
1: How heavy is that crown?
8: It is so heavy. There's an indent on my head from where it's sitting, and it's like the third day of wearing it.
9: A queen to be forever.
10: And something came up on one of your clips, and every morning when I turn on my radio to listen to you, I think about it and just giggle, and I want a t-shirt that says, skedaddle to the fair, brah. If they sold that t-shirt, I would buy it. That is iconic.
11: Y'all, I better skedaddle to the fair, brah.
1: And Reed was back from vacation. He had some fun with American trivia over the 4th of July.
12: What day was the Declaration of Independence signed?
13: Oh, I failed history.
12: It might have been Wednesday. Who knows?
14: We are screwed.
15: Hey, I don't want to hear that defeatist attitude. I want to hear you upbeat.
14: We are screwed.
1: And Garth Brooks had a huge announcement. He's going on a retro arena tour, and it all kicks off in Indianapolis August 21st and August 22nd.
16: How long's it been, old girl? Maybe it's time we put you back to work.
17: My son just asked me. I said I'd buy all three tickets if we could go. Oh, well, I'm going to go.
18: But the fact that something's happening there, that's why it's going to be crazy. This is going to be fun.
1: On Wednesday, Reed was still in a Vegas kind of mind and talked about Lucky Charms.
19: Heart stars and horseshoes, clovers and blue moons, pots of gold and rainbows, and me red balloons.
1: No, not those Lucky Charms.
20: When my mom and I would go and play bingo, she had the little troll dolls. She would never win, but I think it was good luck for me because I would always win. And she would get mad.
1: On Wednesday, we were there to recap the corndog eating contest from the St. Joe County 4-H Fair.
21: I'm definitely impressed with the competition this year. I'd say this gentleman on the left here, it's pretty impressive. I'm definitely taking notes for when I get up there. Swallow them whole if I can.
1: Oh.
22: I wonder how they get the weenie into the corny exterior.
23: A question that's plagued mankind for centuries.
1: And Matt Emery gave us a new episode of Round the Bend Now and Then.
24: The Potawatomi Zoo wasn't always the incredible place that it is today. It began with donated deer, backyard raccoons, and bears on leashes. And over the past century, it's grown into one of the region's premier accredited zoos.
1: On Thursday, Chandler won his tickets to Deep River Water Park thanks to Spy Kids turning 25 years old this year. All right, so your spy name is the last thing you ate for breakfast and the street that you grew up on.
25: Waffle Trinity?
1: I don't even want to tell you mine.
12: Yeah, you have to.
1: Boiled egg eaten. That's the worst spy game ever.
12: Man.
6: Oh, shit. Talking mushrooms.
1: And it was so great to be out there at the 2026 Youth Talent Show at the St. Joe County Fair. You guys are going to the Indiana State Fair.
5: Yeah, woo!
12: So excited. I'm pumped. I'm ready. I'm ready to knock the socks off at Indy, baby.
26: They're going to rock it. I mean, what else do you expect coming from St. Joseph County?
1: Woo! And on Friday, Tommy brought us some very happy headlines. Do you know the fun fact with Dolly Parton in that?
27: And Buffy the Vampire Slayer?
1: Yeah, she had a huge hand in getting that show.
27: Really?
1: Yep. So she was supposed to be a character, I believe, and then it didn't happen. Oh. She would have been the busty vampire slayer.
27: The busty vampire. I can't get to the heart. I can't reach it.
6: Do I lift weights? Yeah, every time I stand up.
1: Thanks for making every day so much fun right here on the B100 Morning Show.
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3: Sun and clouds mixed today with highs in the mid-80s. A stray afternoon or evening shower possible. Skies stay partly cloudy tonight as we cool to the mid-60s. Plenty of sun to go around tomorrow as highs climb to the mid-80s again. The heat builds heading into next week. Highs in the upper 80s to low 90s expected most days this week with high humidity. Bright sunshine and no rain expected until the end of the week. I'm WSBT 22 meteorologist Jessica Burns.

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Now,

0: Today's Best of Most Country, B100, George Burge, Luke Bryan, Ride, Ride, Ride. Hi, it's Deb. Great to be with you. Hope you're enjoying your Saturday. I'm so glad you're with me. I'm getting ready to kick off another 90s country triple play powered by R&B Car Company. 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

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Hi, it's Deb. Great to be with you inside another 90s Country Triple Play. This is Brian White, and Brian White and Terry Clark will be at the Blue Gate Performing Arts Center December 11th. 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
7: Sun and clouds mixed today with highs in the mid-80s. A stray afternoon or evening shower possible. Skies stay partly cloudy tonight as we cool to the mid-60s. Plenty of sun to go around tomorrow as highs climb to the mid-80s again. The heat builds heading into next week. Highs in the upper 80s to low 90s expected most days this week with high humidity. Bright sunshine and no rain expected until the end of the week. I'm WSBT 22 meteorologist Jessica Burns.

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0: Today's Best in Most Country, B100, Lauren Elena, Chase Matthew, All My Exes. I don't know if I like anybody talking to my exes. Hi, it's Deb. Great to be with you on this Saturday. Getting ready to kick off another 90s Country Triple Play, powered by R&B Car Company. And the Chicks, they've been doing some touring. 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All that information is at B100.com. 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

Today's Best of Most Country, B100, Trisha Yearwood, she's in love with the boy. Here's Billy Dean, Billy the Kid, inside another 90s country triple play here on the B.

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0: 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Hi, it's Deb. 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There's a lot going on. 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Ella Langley, Morgan Wallen, coming up next on The B.
1: Hey, it's Brittany Bailey of the B100 Morning Show. 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
6: B100 weather. Sun and clouds mixed today with highs in the mid-80s. A stray afternoon or evening shower possible. Skies stay partly cloudy tonight as we cool to the mid-60s. Plenty of sun to go around tomorrow as highs climb to the mid-80s again. The heat builds heading into next week. Highs in the upper 80s to low 90s expected most days this week with high humidity. Bright sunshine and no rain expected until the end of the week. I'm WSBT 22 meteorologist Jessica Burns.

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He's going to be headlining Boots on the Bend, happening August 14th and 15th out at the St. Joe County 4-H Fairgrounds. 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

0: Today's best in most country, B100. Luke Bryan, he's facing a big birthday, the big 5-0 coming up on the 18th. That's country and she knows it. I'm getting ready to kick off another 90s country triple play powered by R&B Car Company. 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

0: Today's best and most country, B100, Zach John King with Get to Drinkin'. Hi, it's Deb. Great to be with you. And B100, a proud sponsor of the St. Joe County 4-H Fair. What a great week it has been. It's going to be capping off with some fireworks tonight at dusk. Wristband day going on till close. Sponsor of the day is First Source Bank, and they have so much going on. St. Joe County 4-H Fair, last day of the fair, but go out and have some fun with the kiddos and the family. Shaboozy and Jelly Roll coming up next on The B.
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11: Sun and clouds mixed today with highs in the mid-80s. A stray afternoon or evening shower possible. Skies stay partly cloudy tonight as we cool to the mid-60s. Plenty of sun to go around tomorrow as highs climb to the mid-80s again. The heat builds heading into next week. Highs in the upper 80s to low 90s expected most days this week with high humidity. Bright sunshine and no rain expected until the end of the week. I'm WSBT 22 meteorologist Jessica Burns.

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Today's Best and Those Country B100, Luke Combs, one of his many number ones. Days like these, here's Morgan Wallen, Post Malone. I ain't coming back. Glad to be with you on this Saturday on the B.

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What's sweeter than Indiana sweet corn? 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

Hawaii's best and most country B100, Shania Twain, Man, I Feel Like a Woman. Here's Leroy Parnell. What kind of fool do you think I am? Don't answer that on B100.

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7: Sun and clouds mixed today with highs in the mid-80s. A stray afternoon or evening shower possible. Skies stay partly cloudy tonight as we cool to the mid-60s. Plenty of sun to go around tomorrow as highs climb to the mid-80s again. The heat builds heading into next week. Highs in the upper 80s to low 90s expected most days this week with high humidity. Bright sunshine and no rain expected until the end of the week. I'm WSBT 22 meteorologist Jessica Burns.

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Jason Aldean, Whiskey Drink. 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

0: 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He was, just inducted into the Grand Ole Opry by his son Thomas. He was there, and how fun is that? John Party was there. Rhett Akins coming up next on the B.
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Today's best, Sammo's Country B100. Tim McGraw, where the green grass grows. Glad to be with you inside another 90s country triple play. Here's Tracy Byrd. Don't take her. She's all I got on the B.

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0: 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Hi, it's Deb. Great to be with you. And I am getting ready to get on out of here, but I want to tell you a lot going on. You got the Four Winds Invitational, the LPGA tourney going out at Blackthorn Golf. That's happening at the golf course all weekend long. Admission is free, and they're raising money for Beacon Children's Hospital. Love to see all the golfers out there. They're really good, too, including 12-year-old Bella from Florida. She wants to win it all, but great golf going on at Blackthorn Golf Course today and tomorrow, so go and check that out. I got to get on out of here. Have a wonderful rest of your weekend. Jesse Garcia is coming in next. I'll be back Monday morning at 10 on B100.
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10: B100 weather.
11: Sun and clouds mixed today with highs in the mid-80s. A stray afternoon or evening shower possible. Skies stay partly cloudy tonight as we cool to the mid-60s. Plenty of sun to go around tomorrow as highs climb to the mid-80s again. The heat builds heading into next week. Highs in the upper 80s to low 90s expected most days this week with high humidity. Bright sunshine and no rain expected until the end of the week. I'm WSBT 22 meteorologist Jessica Burns.

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and most country B100. That is Justin Moore. He's got a show tonight at the Bluegate Performing Arts Center, and tickets are still available. 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Hopefully having a great Saturday afternoon. Jesse Garcia with you. Here is Ella Langley and Morgan Wallen on B100.

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What's sweeter than Indiana sweet corn? 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Wow.

0: That is MacArthur from Hardy, Eric Church, Morgan Wallen, and Tim McGraw on today's Best and Most Country B100. How's it going? Jesse Garcia with you. Today is the final day of the St. Joseph County 4-H Fair, and it is wristband day until close tonight, and then at dusk, the fireworks at the St. Joe County Fair. 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

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Tonight is the final show of Kenny Chesney's residency at the Sphere in Vegas. 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

0: That is Cole Swindell with his latest in Girl Dad on today's Best and Most Country B100. Thank you so much for listening today. 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
13: B100 weather.
14: Partly cloudy and warm today with highs in the mid-80s. A stray shower this afternoon can't be ruled out, but most will stay dry. A mild night's in store with partly cloudy skies and lows in the mid-60s. Another day spent in the mid-80s tomorrow with bright sunshine overhead. Dry and hot this next week with highs climbing well into the 90s, but feeling close to the triple digits. I'm WSBT 22 meteorologist Jessica Burns.

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I agree, Jesse Garcia with you. 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

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What's sweeter than Indiana sweet corn? 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

0: That is South of Sanity from Zach Top on today's Best and Most Country B100. How you doing? 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

0: 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Thank you so much for hanging out this afternoon. Here's the man, Alan Jackson. It Must Be Love on B100.
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0: That is the latest from Jelly Roll and Hands Up on today's best and most country B100. Thank you so much for listening. Jesse Garcia with you after the weekend. We've got $1 Million Monday, and it's powered by our friends at Burns Equipment Rentals and John's To Go. 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It could win you $1 Million on $1 Million Monday. 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
13: Partly cloudy and warm today with highs in the mid-80s. A stray shower this afternoon can't be ruled out, but most will stay dry. Mild nights in store with partly cloudy skies and lows in the mid-60s. Another day spent in the mid-80s tomorrow with bright sunshine overhead. Dry and hot this next week with highs climbing well into the 90s but feeling close to the triple digits. I'm WSBT 22 meteorologist Jessica Burns.

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Today's best and most country B100.

That's Ain't a Bad Life from Thomas Rhett and Jordan Davis on today's Best and Most Country B100. Jesse Garcia with you. Thank you so much for listening this afternoon. Here is Ella Langley and Be Her on B100.

Hey, it's Brittany Bailey of the B100 Morning Show. What's sweeter than Indiana sweet corn? A summer filled with country music and a whole lot of fun. Make your weekend awesome with lots of laughs, great music, and good vibes. And I want to hear all about it come Monday morning at 6 a.m. Follow along on socials, B100 Morning Show.

0: That is John Morgan with Kid Myself on today's Best and Most Country B100. Jesse Garcia with you. And if you're looking for something to do tonight, head to Shipshewana to the Blue Gate Performing Arts Center. 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

is Doug Stone asking the question, why didn't I think of that? Part of a 90s country triple play on today's Best and Most Country B100. Thank you so much for listening this afternoon. 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

0: That is Dylan Scott with his latest Dear Big City on today's best and most country B100. Hopefully having a great weekend. It is Jesse Garcia. And Dylan Scott, he's going to be at the LaPorte County Fair on July 16th along with Drew Baldridge. 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
9: Partly cloudy and warm today with highs in the mid-80s. A stray shower this afternoon can't be ruled out, but most will stay dry. A mild night's in store with partly cloudy skies and lows in the mid-60s. Another day spent in the mid-80s tomorrow with bright sunshine overhead. Dry and hot this next week with highs climbing well into the 90s, but feeling close to the triple digits. I'm WSBT 22 meteorologist Jessica Burns.

0: That is Riley Green and Worst Way on today's Best and Most Country B100. Thank you so much for being here. It is Jesse Garcia with you and Kane Brown now with his latest Woman on B100.
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What's sweeter than Indiana sweet corn? 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
1: Today's best and most country B100. That is Dan and Shay with their latest Say So. And they're going to be in Noblesville at the Ruoff Music Center Friday, September 11th. It is the Young Tour with Dan and Shay. And we've got info at B100.com. It is Jesse Garcia with you. And I've got a 90s country triple play all set, courtesy of R&B Car Company, Travis Tritt. He's going to stir it up here with some T-R-O-U-B-L-E on B100.
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That is Garth Brooks, part of a 90s country triple play on today's Best and Most Country B100. And he just announced his Blame It All on My Roots tour. Coming to Gainbridge Fieldhouse August 21st and 22nd. Tickets will be going on sale this coming Friday. Here is the King of Country, George Strait, on B100.

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0: That is New Country from Alexander K. and Straight for the Heart on today's Best and Most Country B100. It is Jesse Garcia with you, and thank you so much for listening this weekend. 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
0: 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B100 weather.
6: Partly cloudy and warm today with highs in the mid-80s. A stray shower this afternoon can't be ruled out, but most will stay dry. A mild night's in store with partly cloudy skies and lows in the mid-60s. Another day spent in the mid-80s tomorrow with bright sunshine overhead. Dry and hot this next week with highs climbing well into the 90s, but feeling close to the triple digits. I'm WSBT 22 meteorologist Jessica Burns.

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9: A mild night's in store with partly cloudy skies and lows in the mid-60s. Another day spent in the mid-80s tomorrow with bright sunshine overhead. Dry and hot this next week with highs climbing well into the 90s but feeling close to the triple digits. I'm WSBT 22 meteorologist Jessica Burns.